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2: Oh, baby, how you doing? You know, I'ma come right to the chase, huh? Some women were made. But me, myself, I like to think that I was created for a special purpose. Now, what's more special than you?

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1: Mais do que rádio. O seu jeito de ser. O jeito. 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
2: Hi, we're
1: jeito.
2: The Struts, and you're watching TMDQA. When you guys want. All right, ready?
3: Sweet.
4: Right, ready?
2: This is going to be it.
4: Yeah?
2: Yes, count us in, Griff.
5: One, two, one, two, three.